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0: Vurderer du å samle eller refinansiere lån? På sambla.no kan du sammenligne tilbud fra opp til 20 banker, helt uforpliktende. 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Effektiv rente 12,82%. 150 000 kroner over 5 år. Kostnad 50 746 kroner. Totalt 200 746 kroner. Sambla.no.
1: Mr. Cheese Doodle, Mr. Doodle, please help me, Mr. Please help.
2: Whoa, whoa, whoa there, ma'am. Take it cheesy. What's wrong?
1: It's the missus. She's so stressed. She's constantly on her laptop working, and if not, she's scrolling on that goddamn TikTok. Oh, Lord, help us, Mr. Doodle.
2: Okay, okay, cheesy, partner. Take it cheesy. Now, you give that wife of yours this bag of cheese doodles, and you tell her to take it cheesy, you hear?
1: And that's all I need to do?
2: That's all you need to do.
3: Take it cheesy.